0: 768-1030.
1: 10-2.
0: Yeah.

0: 7653.
1: Well, Coral PD advised there is a large log in Will Coral Bay in the area of the town docks.
0: 10-5, any time delay on that?
1: I'm not sure. They got it from the fire department. They gave it to me. I gave it to you.
0: 10-5, I just circled the Wolf Pearl Bay twice, negative contact. I'll do one more pass. You should be clear of the escort.
1: 10-5.

0: 主。
1: 啊，去完陈飞。
0: Can you try to run the name that I added into the call? It's an abbreviated last name. I'm not getting anything back on it.
1: There are two females in the call. Which one?
0: The one I'm referencing is Aaron. He's not added in. He's in the notes. Aaron J.
2: No, it's not
0: accessible.
1: Set up.

0: drive-thru on your driver is canceled out of the state of New Hampshire since 2024 for failure to pay court fines. -23.
1: Sounds awesome.

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3: Can you give me a 23 check on Toddle? She's in the call.
0: I did not. Can you go ahead with it, please?
4: We've got him started out for 160 Chickville Road in Ossipee. A disturbance. Nothing physical. All verbal at this point. 88 says he doesn't feel safe after being bullied by his son and his son's wife.
0: The 13 copy. Go ahead that way as well.

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He said he'd advise when he gets there. I just want to hang tight where you're at.

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1: Go ahead.

0: 720.
1: Okay.
0: It's 1011, the parking lot of the Creative Soul Kids Studio, 175 Main Street, Conway Village. Female in the wing one stated approximately 2 hours ago she was going into the dance studio, and a male in a silver Toyota, believed to be a Toyota pickup with some type of fishing boat in the bed, parked two spots away from her and watched her as she went in the building, making her feel very uncomfortable. He did not approach her, follow her, or threaten her in any way. She just felt it was suspicious.
1: Okay. 705, 720. 10-3.

0: Houston Carol.
1: Thank you.
0: Sorry for the radio. It's now 7 is fine, right? Doesn't need backup.
1: That's affirmative. He is all set on scene.
0: Copy. And during that, I had a contact with a possible wanted subject at 86 Golden Oaks. Can you copy a name and just run a check? I'll give it to you when you're ready.
1: Go ahead,
0: Rick. Last name Farron, Frank, Adam, Robert, Robert, Edward, Nora. First name Sean, S-H-A-U-N-C, Charlie. Male, white, born 82, 629.

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1: Copy. You can show in custody and then I'll be remote to the jail.
2: 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Can you run the mail 2370? It's a bicycle stop. I see you, HO. Can you copy in 2370 by OLN?

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1: Affirmative. I'm only seeing license status on him. Can you just check him, 23?

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1: Alright.

0: Sonar. 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
0: It's going to be in the Christmas lot parking lot with some form of e-bike motorcycle.
1: Okay.
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0: 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I'll be giving the gentleman I added in there a courtesy ride to 1260 White Mountain Highway.
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0: 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And answer 442-3177.
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1: Roger.
0: Same last as the RO, Ingham, first of Adeline, A. Adam, D. David, A. Adam, A. Lincoln, Hawaii Young, and Nora, and Nora, date of birth 2007, 12, 13.
1: Okay.

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The caller doesn't know where the bear is.

0: 7, 12, 7, 20, I'm by Walmart now, to take the pledge.
1: 10, 5, I'm on 123, by Star Group.
0: Okay, 7, 12, are you going to respond to that?
2: Affirmative.
0: Yeah.

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0: 7-12-10-3. 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Stand by.
1: Well, not listed, I'll make this.
0: 10-5, I'll take an action number.
1: 10-5.

0: 71770, do you clear for a Vermont 22 by OLN?
1: Vermont license.
0: Yes, I think you said patient number, please.
1: Okay.

0: 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I'm ready to clear for Massachusetts 22 by Iowa 1.
1: Okay.
0: Sam Adam 246-1903.

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0: That was the negative 103.3, not a follow New Hampshire Mass.
1: Okay. 10-5, did I state a reason?
0: Stand by.

0: So according to Mass Driving History, you suspended 42426 for accumulation of convictions or points.
1: Delta.

0: Someone's
1: on the Yvonne. I'll be issuing someone. Can I get an AR number in the next court date, please?
0: Next court date is June 23rd. I was unable to locate there. I'll be

0: 717 700. Can I have the AR number, please?
1: Two four three, 243.
0: 10-5, thank you.

0: 10-3. CD 10-11-188 was involved. Resident is reporting a suspicious vehicle parked at the end of her driveway. She doesn't know who it is.
1: 10-5. 7-12, I can take that.
0: Okay.

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It pulled into the driveway at 168. It is New Hampshire 500-3932. 500-3932.

0: retainer.
1: Since when are you calling?
0: Affirmative, call retainer.
1: What?
0: 16 by the scenic overlook, Massachusetts, 6808, a Lincoln, ZZ breath 22.
1: Uh-huh.
0: 705-700. The vehicle belongs to 168 Woodland Grove. There's two teenagers just capitalizing on the last minutes of the curfew. 1079.
1: Okay. Informing a black Jeep Cherokee.
0: Affirmative.
1: Okay.

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0: 16 by Merrill Springs with Massachusetts 6, George John King 81.

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1: 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I'll be Route 16 by Barnes Road.
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0: Okay.

0: Yeah, 12, will you create protection on main 22?
1: Century.
0: Team last VRO, first with Kimberly, common spelling. Interest in 1966, 1123.
1: 11.

0: 712, she is listed. Negative 103, she is showing as a protected person in a non-expiring protection order out of New Jersey with a male, same last name, first name Ronald. She has a valid main 22.
1: 10-5, thank you. She is by herself.
0: Okay.

0: 慈悲观世音菩
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0: 10:45 was injury 1:30 a near Ferncroft in Jamwood.
1: 10:50 I'll be in there.

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1: I'll be making my way over to that crash in Tamworth, code 2. 5-12, once you get there, if you just give me an update, if you're going to need another unit.
0: Copy, thank you. I'll advise when I get there.

0: 9-12. 9-12. Did we get any info on how many vehicles are involved?
1: Negative. I can call county back and see.

0: Telecom, you've taken a couple calls on it. The only one with really any info is possible single motor vehicle that struck a tree.
1: Okay, 7.

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Fresh ones, New Hampshire, 572-1816.

0: 7, Shona, 2026 Jeep Wrangler to Hertz Rental Cars out of Manchester.
1: And 5, when you clear for the second.
0: 7, 10 by 1.

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1: Charlie 26 Subaru was sent to a Curtis Haberbosch, the 29-1 East Hill Road.
0: 10-5, can you add that to the call, please? And I'm going to clear that residence. I'm going to yell, seeing if I can make contact with the other party at 45-1 same road.
1: 10-5.

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0: Hey, negative contact. Can you run A New Hampshire 20 for me? It's possibly an agricultural flight. It's going to be 17A Adam G. George 89.

0: County 7, showing a 2026 Can-Am side-by-side, I believe, to Black Mountain.
1: Yeah, boss, can you add that to the call as well, please?
0: Yeah, boss.
1: Seven, okay.
0: Seven,
1: right. Let me be clear for now. Can I get an OF number?

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1: Attempting to get operator information, there's a language barrier.
0: 10-5.

0: 7-7, are you clear for a Virginia 22 by name and date of birth?
1: Centric.
0: Last of Martinez, M-A-R-T-I-N-E-Z, first of John, John Henry Ocean Nora, date of birth 2005-06-02.
1: He is the registered owner, standby.
0: Standby.

0: 717, is he providing a driver's license?
1: Negative.
0: I'm not getting anything to come back. He's on the registration. He's listed with four names. John, Alex, Rosa, Martinez, and also Rosa is part of the last name.
1: 521. Thank you, Kobe.

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0: 7-7-7-7.
1: If I tried running a number that comes back on the registration as a social security number, I tried that number as a license, and I did get it to come back. He's showing as revoked and suspended in Virginia.
0: 10-5, thanks, awesome.

0: 717, are you off there?
1: Affirmative, if you could shout it out the unit this way.
0: Okay. So as well.
2: I copy, I'll be over.
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1: I'm going to be sending rescue. I just had a call from 62 Mountain Street. Male, they're reporting his 40-year-old son is having some type of reaction to his medications, and he stated that he was flipping out and being violent. He gets stuck that way. I'm going to have rescue stage.
2: Seven 20, I'll be in for that as well.
1: Seven.

0: Heather's View Center calling rescue, North calling rescue, acting ambulance. Respond to stage 62 Mountain Street. 62 Mountain Street. Stage for PD. Could be for a 40-year-old male who's conscious and breathing. Father states he's having some type of reaction to medication and is being violent. Repeating. 700 is Center calling North calling rescue. Action ambulance. Respond to stage for PD in the area of 62 Mountain Street. Number 62 Mountain Street is going to be for a 40-year-old male. Father states he's having some type of reaction to his medications and he's being violent. Time for tone 23:30-25 on channel 2.
1: 521-512. Henry, what do you got? She was not compliant. She's getting transported to Memorial, most likely. Hospital 19. I'm going to follow the ambulance. So I'll evaluate. You're 1012.
2: Correction, 710 will be remaining for the 28th.

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2: 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Just confirming, you're all set and I can 10-12? Affirmative, I'll give you a statement in that.
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0: We're going to be under control on scene. Anyone not on scene, just can you phone?
1: Received 720 other units responding to Mountain Street to go in service for 11-2-1.
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0: 7-7 5 affirmative. For me, 111th of this year, DD Simple Assault.
1: 10-5. You tell if there's still a pending court date.
0: SI-513 is stated, placed on file without finding, 6 months good behavior, continuous substance abuse treatment.
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0: Do you have a date of birth from him, this individual?
1: Nineteen ninety 0207.
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1: Okay.

HB 500 Cal Coney Sheriff's Office, time clear 4, midnight, Strickland County, 7. Check-in 278, 280. Check-in 4, 0, 6, 4, 0, 9.

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0: 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That's all she's looking for.

0: 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Memorial. 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Chief complaint is going to be excessive ETOH and disorientation due to it. Patient is aggravated but not combative at this time. Last set of vitals, BP 146 over 82, heart rate 83, SpO2 98% room air. Did get a BGL of 147, temperature of 98.6. IV in place, no other complaints at this time. We're about 6-7 minutes out. Any common questions or concerns?
1: From on arrival.
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0: platform. 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
1: Affirmative, I dispatched lightings 30 minutes ago. I'll give them a call.
0: Bye-bye.

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1: Negative 23 and the 2017 Kia Sorento, Brian Kohler, clearing 1231-26, Richard Siemens, out of Tamworth, 4090.
0: 10-5,
1: at $2. Negative. He is suspended.
0: 10-5, I'll be turning out of that vehicle on Eastern Road by Johnson.
2: 7-4, he'll be over.
1: 7-4.

0: 712, when you clear for check, shine here, 22.
1: Andrew.
0: Okay, you lost his Kaufman versus Courtney. The date of birth is 1982, 0827.
1: 2 months.

0: Tower, your Kill County Sheriff's Office, 924, 30 minutes. 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

0: Memorial Hospital, Memorial Hospital, Action Ambulance 5.
1: Memorial, go ahead.
0: Good evening, Memorial. Action Ambulance 5 arrived at your facility with an 18-year-old female. Status post motor vehicle accident. Seatbelt was worn. Airbag did deploy. ETOH on board. We have neck pain with no decap ETLS. We have left collarbone pain with a contusion. Left wrist pain, no decap ETLS. We have a 20-gauge IV in the left AC. She's received approximately 250 milliliters of normal saline. Patient is uncooperative at times, but not combative. Last vitals, I have a pulse of 100, blood pressure 145 over 88, respirations of 20, SpO2 97%, room air, a blood glucose of 160, and we have sinus rhythm on the monitor. We're approximately 5 minutes from your facility. Do you have any questions or instructions?
1: Time on arrival.
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0: 12. Can you make a call to Memorial Hospital in Conway and confirm that the female on this call is there? I just advise them that I'm en route and will need to speak to her at the hospital.
1: 10-5.

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0: Full packet, please. 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
1: I'll be 10-2 for the night. Oh, you're on call till 0400, 106, we'll have it after that. Have a good night.
0: 10-5, thank you as well.

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Number 14 Wildwood Road in Albany for a 64-year-old male. 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

0: 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Dallas 409, all units clear 0430.
1: G763 Conway Police, time clear 430, checking 717.
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1: voltage? 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
0: a negative? 756 CN, please.

0: Good morning, Memorial. Currently about your facility with a 64-year-old male patient come from home. Chief complaint today is chest pain, centralized center of the chest, go up left neck. Has had some relief with aspirin and one dose of metoprolol, showing AFib on the monitor, a rate of 160s. Does have one dose of metoprolol on board, apparent second. Current vitals are as follows. Heart rate is, again, 130s, 140s now. End tidal's 33. SpO2 is 96%, 2 liters. BP is 132 over 81. Do have some fluids running, IV established. We're about 5 out. Any questions?
1: Final.
0: Call me copies, room assignment on arrival. 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

0: 7/24, he is listed -103/23, showing a non-extraditable out of Miami, Florida. He's a valid license.
1: 10-5, thanks, CM, please.
0: Okay.

WPD 500, Carroll County Sheriff's Office, time clear 0500. Cal is 280, second floor, 09. All units,

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0: Just so you were, I just got a response message from State Police saying that 1020s are down at this time. I'll advise when they're back in service.
1: Yeah, fine, thank you.

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1: Southbound 16 at the Overlook, answer 5333, check 9044.
2: Okay.

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0: 10-5-string is Tenet, Paul, Ida, Nora, Edward, Tom, Tom, Edward, given of Robert, middle at Lincoln. Stand by and Dealey.
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Carroll, 409, flying is clear 0530.

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0: 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You as well.
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1: 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Was there anything after that?
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1: Every.
0: This name is Culver Charles Union, Lincoln, Victor, Edward, Robert, given of Emmerich, Edward, Mary, Edward, Robert, Ida, Charles, King, Bill of B. Boston, Diderot, 2010, 0417.

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0: 700, Holloway 1. 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
0: 10-5. I'll talk to him when I get there.
1: 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Do you have an ETA?
0: Yeah, I'm just going through Eaton right now, so probably 30 minutes.

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South of the Chimney Man Shop. Hyphen Tom Adam Lincoln Ocean Nora Hyphen New Hampshire. More information if needed.

Affirmative. The 1020 that I have, just to repeat, is J John 74 X-ray N Nora B Boston. Last of, it's a male out of Quebec, last of Gagnon, George, Adam, George, Nora, Ocean, Nora, given of Eric, Edward, Robert, Ida, Charles, OLN is G George 255323090706. Eric's date of birth is 09-23-1970.

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All White Mountain Resources, please stand by for your morning fire weather forecast. New Hampshire fire danger level, moderate. Discussion. Few showers are possible across central and northern New Hampshire and into the western Maine mountains this morning and early afternoon, but dry conditions are expected elsewhere. Temps are expected 70 to 80 for New Hampshire and 60 to 70 for Maine. Tuesday and Wednesday will be hot and breezy, with RH more in the 35 to 50% range. The front will also bring a chance of storms both Tuesday and Wednesday afternoons, with localized wetting rains possible. Break

weather forecast for today. Today will be partly cloudy, 30% chance of showers, 7% chance of thunder. Temperature 76 degrees, RH 42%. 20-foot AM wind, south at 9 miles per hour with gusts of 21. 20-foot PM wind, south at 10 miles per hour with gusts of 26. Precip amount, 0.03 inches. Duration, intermittently 1 hour, beginning at 7 a.m. and ending at 11 a.m. Mixing height, 3,290 feet, AGL. Transport wind, south at 16 miles per hour. Vent rate, average. Chance of wetting rain, 70 kbdi, less than 200. Break. Forecast for tonight. Tonight will be mostly clear, no chance of precip, chance of thunder 4%, temperature low 53 degrees, RH 94%, 20-foot late evening wind south at 8 miles per hour, gusts to 28, chance of wetting rain 0, KBDI less than 200. This concludes your morning fire weather forecast for the Whites, NECC clear at 10:03.

0: Yeah, Andrew. Joe's got to fuel up the Wheeler, and he's got to head up that way. Meet up with him, and he's taking that over, drop it off in Lancaster. You're going to go over and pick him up. So yeah, he's just backed up to the fuel pump, so he'll be leaving in just a few minutes and headed same direction you are.
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By Taco Bell, after 382-5133.

North Carolina Rescue Action Ambulance, respond to 73 Grove Street, apartment 20, 65-year-old female having a panic attack and difficulty breathing. Repeating, 700 North Carolina Rescue Action Ambulance, respond to 73 Grove Street, apartment 20, 65-year-old female having a panic attack and difficulty breathing. Heavy tone is 1038, 53 on channel 2.

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Repeating 700, calling ambulance, respond to 383 Poliquin, apartment 101, 75-year-old male, difficulty breathing. Can I return to 1055, 45 on channel 3?

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0: Patient's been loaded into A6 transport. All North coming in to be clear.
1: Copy, C5. 58A3 to C2. Will you meet us on the road again?
0: Hey, firm. We're over at the post office.

0: 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Status 3 traffic, when you're clear.
1: Memorial, go ahead.
0: Good morning. We're about 2 minutes out with a 65-year-old female. Came in as anxiety and difficulty breathing. Has an extensive history of COPD. Has decided today that she no longer wanted to live. Was alert and oriented, refusing to use her oxygen once on scene. Been having quite a bit of anxiety. Been in a sinus attack in the 110s to 120s. BP currently 155 over 98. She's sitting about 92% on 2 liters via her nasal cannula. Still alert and oriented. Did have a run of what was believed to be sinus or VTAC on the monitor by EMS. Requested a paramedic come back. Riding in from the driveway now. We do have an IV established in Labstron. We'll be there in about 2 minutes.

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0: 7-24. Caller, report a TT unit drove over the railroad tracks in Conway just south of the middle school, and caller described it as pulled off the tracks. He didn't see which way the truck went. It was hauling an excavator. I asked what was going on in the roadway. He said there was some debris.
1: Step off. I'm at 113 through it, so I'll head that way.
0: Step off.
2: Salty 1700.
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2: Reference the call you just gave the PD. I'm out. Significant damage to the tracks. You're going to need to notify the railroad. They cannot send a train down here. And DOT.
1: Transporting one to Memorial.

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I haven't met it yet, and I'm going by the radio station now. 7-4-7-18.

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1: 407, I copy you loud and clear, over.
2: Do
1: you want to go ahead? Roger, TCI 275, over.
2: Yeah, affirmative. Advise the PD, it's going to be a red tractor trailer, low bed with an excavator on the back. No company name.
0: I copy direct. I'm going out there now. I did not meet that unit. I did see some debris in the road, maybe in the turn lane headed up West Side Road.

0: 74716.
1: Gather.
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1: Yeah, there was some debris in the road in the turn lane, and it's actually a piece of track.
2: Yeah, I'm 16 by Starbucks. I can head to West Side if you'd like.
0: Received.

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1: Yeah, C3, can you come up with the engine? We're going to have to do some cleanup here to get traffic moving. Okay. I'll get you up here with traffic is fine. I'm moving some traffic around right now. I've got a lane shut down.

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1: 716.
2: I'm behind that tractor trailer on 16 by Dairy Queen. I'll be pulling over shortly.
1: Copy.
3: Memorial from Conway 12A1, when you're cleared.

0: Hello, we're en route with a 77, that's 77-year-old male with a chief complaint of difficulty breathing. Currently, his pulse is 93, blood pressure is 147 over 84, respiratory rate is 13, SpO2 is 94, and tidal is at 48 on room air. No other complaints. We're about 7 minutes from your location. Any other questions?
1: Any interventions at all?
0: Zero interventions.
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1: That appears correct. When you're clear for Missouri 22.
0: Seven.
1: It's going to be on a mail west of from the Warren P. Paul, H. Henry, A. Adam, and Nora Ocean, R. Robert. First of Mike, M. Mary, Y. Young, K. King, E. Edward. Did with 1991-1202.
2: Five nineteen.
3: And damage, and we have the northbound lane of 16 shut down.
4: The railroad, they were sending someone.
3: Okay, thank you. We're going to have to keep this lane closed until they can do something about the track.
0: Commercial license.

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1: Illinois,
0: Trailer Point. It's an Illinois Land of Lincoln plate, 103-5615, SAM.

0: 716, comes back on a black 2026 specialized semi-trailer, two Husky trans also. Shows it's valid. It was issued in September of 25.
1: Yes, thank you.

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1: 716.
0: Myself and 724 escorting that TT unit to Santa Costa to meet with the troop G unit.

0: 724 Starling.
1: Yes, sir. At your convenience, can you give me a 10-9, please?
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0: 7, 16, both units out of the scene, Vista.
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0: 074, can I have an AC number first, please?
1: Your accident number will be 153.
0: Goodbye, thank you.

0: 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Do you have the 22 and the 20s?
1: Affirmative.
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1: 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I just spoke with SD, and they should be here in 10 minutes.

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7-11, we had a 911 hang up from a cell phone, mapping at 744 Davis Hill Road. No answer on callback. Leave that address, comes back to last effect though.

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0: There's a call on the board. I did try to teach 101. Female has questions about having a subject removed from her mother's property in Bartlett.

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1: PD units have traffic control. 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
1: 724. 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It's just an open line. No one's answering me. It looks like they're right over by the FAU 9 middle school. Probably the entrance near the wreck.

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0: Good afternoon. In Mount with a consular 7-month-old baby. Mother stage patient woke up from her nap with projectile vomiting. Lasted quite a long time. Concerned about the laceration. On arrival, patient was still vomiting. It stopped relatively quickly after we had gotten there. She's been breathing well on her own. Currently, she is sleeping in her car seat. Car 28, respiratory rate is about 35 to 40. That at 99%. Good day, everybody.
1: Upon arrival.

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0: You just got a 911 hang-up call from the area of Home Goods. Called them back, spoke to a Sharon Scott. Says that they're going to pull into the McDonald's parking lot and a brown Range Rover Defender to speak with you.
1: I thought that they advised that it was accidental or an emergency.
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0: 702, just be advised. DOT has detoured traffic with Main Street, both north and south side.
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0: 700-760. Captured. Just got another 911 hang up. This one looks like it's 84 Spruce Circle behind the TJ Maxx. The ping looks like it's coming off of the area of 45 Oakey Circle, Sawmill Lane. Spoke to a male who didn't speak English.
1: Massachusetts 6, William, Sam, 17. Should be back to a 2021 Ram, color gray. And let me know when you're ready for the information for 2122 checks. All three.
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3: Everything looks 10-5 down there, Sarge. We might have some local traffic that gets by to go northbound from West Main. But most of it's just going to either Bear to Thornhill, Ballville to Thornhill.
2: 10-5, thank you.
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0: 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Can I have a read back on that main 20?
1: Black 724, Toyota Tacoma to Caitlin Crocker out of Bridgeton. Expired 4 of 26, L negative.
0: 10-5, copy main 22. Last of L Lincoln, U Union, O Ocean, N Nora, G George, O Ocean. First of Travis, common spelling. Date of birth 1984, 09, 12.

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0: We are en route to your facility, ETA 10 minutes, with an 11-year-old that is 1-1-year-old female coming from school. Patient had a supposed allergic reaction, unknown origin, progressed from itchy skin to itchy throat and trouble breathing. School nurse administered epinephrine into the right thigh at approximately 1340, and breathing was established. Patient has allergies of unknown origin. Patient took Allegra this morning and has had hydrocortisone for the topical rash. Patient is resting comfortably currently. SpO2 is 100. Last blood pressure is 123 over 78. Pulse rate right around 100. Temperature 97.9. Any questions or instructions?
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0: I'll be going out at 215 Moon Hill Road for member verification.

242. 242. 242. 242. 242. 242. 242. 242. 242. 242. 242. 242. 242. 242. 242. 242. 242. 242. 242. 242. 242. 242. 242. 242. 242. 242. 242. 242. 242. 242. 242. 242. 242. 242. 242. 242. 242. 242. 242. 242. 242. 242. 242. 242. 242. 242. 242. 242. 242. 242. 242. 242. 242. 242. 242. 242. 242. 242. 242. 242. 242. 242. 242. 242. 242. 242. 242. 242. 242. 242. 242. 242. 242. 242. 242. 242. 242. 242. 242. 242. 242. 242. 242. 242. 242. 242. 242. 242. 242. 242. 242. 242. 242. 242. 242. 242. 242. 242. 242. 242. 242. 242. 242. 242. 242. 242. 242. 242. 242. 242. 242. 242. 242. 242. 242. 242. 242. 242. 242. 242. 242. 242. 242. 242. 242. 242.

0: Clinton.
1: I'm going to be out there and I'll be push-pump road through the intersection in just a minute.
0: 7.

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0: 716, East 11 Mineral Springs. We've two 901 hang up calls from the same cell number. I've called back, left a message.

0: can you copy the main 20, please?
1: 10-3.
0: 290 King at Union Victor. Out of the intersection, I'll be out assisting.
1: 7. Super Impreza to Kalana Adams expires 11-26. They are valid negative.

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0: Yeah, but.
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0: Try it again.
1: Are you headed back to 90?
0: Affirmative. 2 minutes.
1: Delta.
2: I called Mineral Springs. They're going to look into it. I told them where I was peeing in the building. It's kind of the back corner on the eastern side.
1: Seven.
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0: 等吃老表的。7-16 minutes, thanks.
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0: 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Her phone was on lock, said lock it. It was lock it dialing. Everything's all 10-5, 10-7-9.
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0: 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Have a good night.
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1: White, 1999 Ford Mustang, Chouette Douglas DeLucia out of Manchester. Expires 9F26, they're valid negative.

sources, please stand by for your afternoon fire weather forecast. Fire danger level is moderate. Discussion. Tuesday and Wednesday will be hot and breezy with temperatures well into the 80s and into low 90s in southern New Hampshire. New points will be on the increase that will help keep mill RH in the 30 to 50% range. Southwest winds will gust 25 to 30 miles per hour both days. Slow-moving cold front will bring chances for widely scattered thunderstorms Tuesday. Additional chances Wednesday when the front crosses. Break. Continuing with the forecast for tonight, mostly clear, 3% chance of thunder, low of 52 degrees, that's a 4-degree upward trend in the last 24 hours, relative humidity 92%, that's an 8% upward trend. CM winds will be south at 8 miles per hour, gusting up to 27 miles per hour. Zero chance of wetting rain and a KPDI less than 200. Break. Continuing with the forecast for Tuesday, partly cloudy, 30% chance of thunderstorms with a 19% chance of thunder. High of 87 degrees and relative humidity at 40%. AM winds southwest at 12 miles per hour, gusts up to 42 miles per hour. PM winds west at 14 miles per hour, gusting up to 43 miles per hour. Precip amount 5/100 of an inch, duration 1 hour between noon and 6 p.m. Mixing height 5,730 feet. Transport wind west at 23 miles per hour. Excellent ventilation rate. 20% chance of wetting rain and a KPDI less than 200. This concludes your afternoon fire weather forecast for the White NECC Clear 1525.

764 copy, and answer 22. Last of Burke, Boston U Union, R. Robert, K. King, E. Edward, first of Kristen, K. King, R. Robert, I. Ida, S. Sam, T. Tom, I. Ida, and Nora, date of birth 1979, 1202.

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1: 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I've checked to Sherman Farms, negative contact on East Conway Road and negative contact the parking lot. 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
0: 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They're all 10-5.
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0: 716. 10-11, the Memorial ER. They currently have an aggravated subject that they're trying to detain. He's on the floor with two nurses at this time. 10-11. He's currently on the floor being restrained by two male nurses.
1: 7-0-3, I copy.

0: 716.
1: That male is still agitated and fighting with them. The staff is not familiar with the male. He is being restrained by four nurses and he's been put on a stretcher. They're moving him to a room.
2: Bartlett, Scott is all clear.
0: 703, copy.
1: They're going to be out in the ambulance way. He's being moved outside to the ambulance bay.
0: 10-4.
3: 5-5-5-5-5-5-5-5-5-5-5-5-5-5-5-5-5-5-5-5-5-5-5-5-5-5-5-5-5-5-5-5-5-5-5-5-5-5-5-5-5-5-5-5-5-5-5-5-5-5-5-5-5-5-5-5-5-5-5-5-5-5-5-5-5-5-5-5-5-5-5-5-5-5-5-5-5-5-5-5-5-5-5-5-5-5-5-5-5-5-5-5-5-5-5-5-5-5-5-5-5-5-5-5-5-5-5-5-5-5-5-5-5-5-5-5-5-5-5-5-5-5-5-5-5-5-5-5-5-5-5-5-5-5-5-5-5-5-5-5-5-5-5-5-5-5-5-5-5-5-5-5-5-5-5-5-5-5-5-5-5-5-5-5-5-5-5-5-5-5-5-5-5-5-5-5-5-5-5-5-5-5-5-5-

0: some help up there, 703. I think we should be able to 10-5.
1: 10-5.
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0: 716.
1: I'm out with Matthew Dunn. Date of birth is in 91. He should be listed. He's 1017.
0: 10-5.

units, copy of VOL 700 units, copy of VOL on a black SUV or sedan, mass 4 people, E. Edward SM 45, last seen pulling into the TD Bank parking lot on Eastman Road, reported to be tailgating and passed on the double yellow.

0: 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Did you copy?
1: Yeah, I found this.
0: Stand by.

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0: Can you add a New Hampshire 20 to my call, please?
1: Traveler.
0: I believe it's going to be agricultural flight. It's 17 Adam D. George 90.

0: 7. Do you want to read that or just put it in there?
1: Yeah, you can just have that call and I'll be clear.

0: 7 0 3. Just seeing if she was available for a south call.
1: 10 4 with it, I'm clear.
0: Theft report at 13 Toll Road, mail reporting someone stole his coin collection.

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0: Lobby 10-2, have a unit.
1: How about the usual?

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I'll be 10-2. Have a good evening. 10-5 usual.

0: 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I have two pending south calls, if you're clear.
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2: I'm going to be clear, the subject is going to call back when his statement's ready to be picked up. Any pending calls?
3: Affirmative, I was given a call from Kennett Middle School reporting that there's multiple cars parked in the handicapped spot with no handicap placard, as well as a call from 72 Limax Circle that someone saw through a Ring camera that someone has parked a boom truck or a man lift in his front parking lot.

0: 1079, is there anything pending?
1: Yeah, I've got a call from someone who's not on site, but his home is at 72 Wimac Circle. He reports that through his ring cam, somebody parked a boom truck or a man lift in his front parking lot.
0: Goodbye. I'll be
1: Tip up.

0: 703. 703. I checked the middle school, did not observe any violations. 1079.
1: Yes, sir.

to Conway Rescue, Conway Ambulance. Respond to 120 Crescent Drive for an alpha level 78-year-old male, conscious, breathing, and alert, requiring a lift assist. Repeating 700 to Conway Rescue, Conway Ambulance. Respond to 120 Crescent Drive for an alpha level 78-year-old male, conscious, breathing, and alert, requiring a lift assist. Time of your tone is 1722 seconds. Turn Chelsea.

I can meet you at the Scenic Vista if you want me to take anybody.

0: 703.
1: Tower 3.
0: I spoke to the owner of the residence where the Genie lift is. It's supposed to be across the street at a new build. I spoke to that builder. He's going to get out of there in the morning. 10-7-9.
1: 10-5.

0: 703.
1: That's
0: right. Just got a call back from that subject with that theft report. State said it's ready to be picked up.
1: Okay.

0: Charlie 716.
1: Copper.
0: Just received a 911 open line from 80 Barnes Road, the Market Basket. I attempted a call back with no success. It's a cell phone number.

0: Is everyone now?
1: Is everyone?
0: How are you, 10-0 for the evening?
1: That is well, and is that police information all set to be closed?
0: Affirmative. If we can get out of there, we'll call for counting, that'd be good.
2: Bye-bye. Issue is under control on scene. We'll make a decision for the canceling.
3: 12-1, I heard you say you were under control on scene. Could you repeat the rest?
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0: Memorial 5882. Memorial 5882 coming from Uppingham. We have a 76-year-old female coming from a campground. Getting out of the shower, went to go pull her towel, felt a pop and fell to the ground. No LOC, positive head strike, no blood thinners. There's currently 8 out of 10 full pink form dry. Right hip is shortened. She got a total of 200 mics of fentanyl, firing vitals, sinus 78, 133 over 68, 97% on room air. Current pain level is about a 6. We'll be there in about 10 minutes. Any questions?
1: German arrival.
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0: 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At 519, 63 made contact with some subjects at the parking lot on many bikes. No crimes being committed and they're just waiting for other subjects.
1: Yeah,

0: 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The 88 spoke with them, and then they got in their vehicle and drove off. So she was sent 10th unit.
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0: 712. Advising that BOL vehicle comes back to an address on Mill Street.
1: Yes, thank you.

0: Seven, 12, will you clear for extraction on the Hanford 22?
1: Andrew.
0: Great. Should be on the RO, R Japan. Favor of the 1957.
1: John Bell, native.
0: Tempo, thank you. I'm going to be 1019 checks.
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0: I'll be 10-8, 1090 with that female subject waiting for clear for beginning mileage.
1: Henry.
0: 70162.

0: 12, we have clear for checks on another New Hampshire 22.
1: Every.
0: Last of Drake, D. David, R. Robert, A. Adam, taking E. Edward. First of Robert, common spelling, middle initial T's and Tom, date was 1956-0607.
1: Valid, listed, negative.
0: And 5, that's the passenger, he's going to be taking custody of the vehicle.
1: Yeah, 5.

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102 Carol for 1022. Male out of Vermont, last name Warren, Mary Ocean, Robert, Ida, Nora, given of Darrell, David, Adam, Robert, Edward, Lincoln, middle of J. John, date of birth, 3-9 of 83.

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0: status on the RO, Michael Belling.
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1: Negative, showing nothing in state.
0: Tampa.

0: Good. 27-79, it's going to be a warning for speed.
1: 10-0.